player, you ain't Bill Bellamy. 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They say that your darkest hour come before your dawn. But there was something that I should've asked all along. I'm

0: 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How you pull up? I pull up,
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Don't put your blame on me.

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1: Sure, you know, you look kind of familiar.
0: Yeah, you do too. But I just wanted to know, do you know somebody named?
1: You know his name.

0: Čia.
1: Čia.
0: Utenos.
1: Utenos radijas.
2: Utenos radijas.
0: Utenos radijas. 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
3: Why this car is automatic, systematic, hydromatic. Why it's greased lightning.